0: One ticket, please. Now almost everybody's here.
1: Hey, what's going on, man?
0: Yeah.
1: She's at home.
0: Yeah, she's at home.

There's a wicked war a-blazing, and the taste of war I know so very well. Even now I see the foreign flag a-raised, their guns on fire as we sail into hell. I have no fear of death, it brings no sorrow.

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0: Welcome back to Yeah, That's a Pepper Thing. First up, we've got Harrison wrapping his Dr. Pepper in a tiny quilt so it feels at home. Oh, how tender. That's a Pepper Thing! And over to Becca, who's whispering affirmations to her can.
1: You're sweet. You're unique. You're the best thing I ever poured over ice.
0: She swears it makes it taste better. It's not a science thing, but it's a Pepper Thing! Why do they all do it? All for that sweet, delicious, truly one-of-a-kind taste of Dr. Pepper. It's a Pepper Thing!
2: One ticket, please. Now, almost everybody's here.
3: Hey, what's going on, man?
2: Yeah.
3: She's at home.
2: Yeah, she's at home.

0: Welcome back to Yeah, That's a Pepper Thing. First up, we've got Harrison wrapping his Dr. Pepper in a tiny quilt so it feels at home. Oh, how tender. That's a Pepper Thing! And over to Becca, who's whispering affirmations to her can.
1: You're sweet. 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

0: Charlie.
1: Yeah, Dee.
0: Hey, you going back to school this year?
1: Yeah, I'll be right there.
0: Fine. Hey, Marv.
2: Yeah, Pop.
0: Hey, you going back to school?
2: Of course, I'll be there. I'll be there.
0: All right. Hey, Humphrey. Hey, Humphrey.
3: Yeah, what do you want, Dee?
0: Hey, look, you going back to school this year, boy?
3: No, I don't think I'm going to make it, Dee.
0: Hey, man, you better come on back to school, man.
3: What do you think, I'm a dumbbell or something?
0: Well, no, it's not that, Humphrey, but, man, we're sure going to miss you on the football team this year. I know that.
3: Hey, yeah, the football team. And, you know, I couldn't even find a job this summer. I think I'm going to make it back, Dee, you know?
0: Yeah, you better come on
3: back. Yeah. Hey, listen.

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Yes, it's the last show of 1967, and we've got a great one lined up for you. Lots of goodies for you. And over there, Sandy Sargent and the Go-Go Girls. Go.

0: Now Matt the Cat's gonna show you what was on the juke in the back.
1: Oh, baby, Lord have mercy. I'm Matt the Cat back on the scene with my jukebox record machine. Welcome to another edition of the Juke in the Back, a solid hour of stone cold rhythm and blues from the 1940s and 50s. This week we complete our three-part series on the great early recordings of the legendary Chuck Berry, the Shakespeare of rock and roll. In part one, we covered Chuck Berry's first recordings from the middle of 55 to the middle of 56. And last week in part two, we picked it up in the middle of 56 and carried it through to the end of 1957. This week, we're picking it up in the released recordings of 1958, even though they contain some songs that were recorded at the end of 57. Like this week's opening number, Sweet Little 16. We heard the demo version of Sweet Little 16 to close out last week's show, and this week I want to pick it up and play for you what the master recording sounded like. Because even though it was the master, it's not what you heard on the original 45. That's because Chess Records decided to speed up the tape when mastering the original 45s. We've gotten so used to hearing Sweet Little 16 at that tempo that it doesn't sound unusual at all. But it does when you listen to it back to back with the master take. Sweet Little 16 was recorded on either December 29th or 30th of 1957. It features Lafayette Leak on piano, Willie Dixon on bass, and Fred Bellow on the tubs. It was released in February of 1958 and topped the Rhythm and Blues chart on March 10th. Where it remained for 3 weeks. It crossed over to become Chuck Berry's second biggest pop hit of his entire career, going to number 2 on the Hot 100. His biggest pop hit wouldn't come until 1972, when the classic R&B tune My Ding-a-Ling became his only number 1 pop record. Incidentally, My Ding-a-Ling didn't even make the R&B top 20, even though the song goes back to both Dave Bartholomew and the Bees' recordings of it in the early 1950s. Sweet Little 16 was such an influential song that it inspired Brian Wilson to write Surfin' USA, taking the exact same melody and putting new lyrics to it. Chuck Berry's publisher, Arc Music, was going to have none of that. So seeing that his group

was stuck, the Beach Boys' manager, who was also the Wilsons' father, made an agreement with the publishing company to turn over all the publishing to Arc Music. So pull out your copy of the Beach Boys' Surfin' USA, and you'll see Chuck Berry's name there on the writing credits. So let's kick off this week's Juke in the Back with a short clip of the original master take of Sweet Little 16 played at the regular speed, and then we'll segue right into the hit record version, which was sped up, and you'll definitely be able to tell the speed difference. This is part three of Chuck Berry, 1958, right here on your source for 1940s and 50s rhythm and blues, the Juke in the Back, and the soul that came before rock and roll.

Reelin' and Rockin', one of the all-time great Chuck Berry songs, recorded at that mammoth session held on December 29th and 30th, 1957. That side did not chart. It was the flip side, Sweet Little 16, that went to number one on the R&B chart and a whopping number two on the pop lists. And you know, when you think about it, Sweet Little 16 is really just an update of T-Bone Walker's Bobby Sox Blues. And of course, T-Bone was a huge influence on Chuck Berry, mostly as a guitar player, but I really think you can trace Sweet Little 16 back to Bobby Sox Blues thematically. This week's program is going to feature some great Chuck Berry instrumentals, just like the two previous shows. Here's Rock at the Philharmonic, recorded at that same late December session from 57. This was never issued as a single, but I'm playing it right here on the Juke in the Back, and the soul that came before rock and roll.

Ah, there's always a place in my heart for nostalgic songs. That's Time Was, recorded at that same late December 1957 session. I'm Matt the Cat, and you're digging on Chuck Berry this week on The Juke in the Back. It's part 3 of 3. Let's dig on another Chuck Berry instrumental. Here's Chuck Walk.

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2: I'm Bobby the Bobcat and I'm plowing with Matt the Cat on the Juke in the Back.

Johnny B. Goode, and what can I say? One of rock's great archetypes actually has a great bit of jazz still left in it. The guitar is pretty straightforward rock and roll, but the bass and drums are definitely swinging on that one. Johnny B. Goode was the only song cut at a session held on January 6, 1958. Lafayette Leake is on piano, Willie Dixon on bass, and Fred Bello on the drums. The song is sort of autobiographical, as Chuck Berry was born at 2520 Goode Avenue in St. Louis, Missouri, and he had apparently been working on the song for a couple of years. Chuck's original lyrics referred to Johnny B. Goode as a colored boy, but he changed it to country boy to give it radio appeal. It worked as Johnny B. Goode rocketed to number 2 on the rhythm and blues lists and crossed over into the top 10, stalling at number 8 pop. I'm Matt the Cat, and you're digging part 3 of our 3-part feature on the early recordings of Chuck Berry. We're in 1958, and his next session was held on February 27th. He actually played all the instruments on this session. The thought was that he would lay down the rhythm section and then overdub his guitar licks. It all worked out so well that they just kept it. It's another one of Chuck's classic tunes, Around and Around, which the Rolling Stones covered in 64, and other covers followed by the Grateful Dead and David Bowie, just to name a few. Man, the rock and roll doesn't get much purer than this. It's this week's feature, Chuck Berry, Around and Around.

0: Chuck Berry's 12th single for Chess Records, Beautiful Delilah, backed with Vacation Time. Unfortunately, that single did not chart. It was recorded at his next recording session, held on April 20th, 1958, and features a few new players. We're not exactly sure who's on piano. It's either Johnny Johnson or Lafayette Leak. G. Smith is now on bass, and Odie Payne is on the tubs. So the flip side of Beautiful Delilah is a song that ended up being called Vacation Time, but it began its life under the name 21. Chuck recorded several versions of this. One was a straight-ahead blues called 21 Blues. All the different versions of this tune basically contain the same lyrics, just the musical style was changed a bit. Vacation Time, which appeared on the original single, was a slow shuffle. I'd like to play one of the early incarnations of the tune, as 21. This is take number 14 and is previously unreleased. I really dig it because it's got a fantastic Chuck Berry solo. So instead of hearing the straight-up Vacation Time, let's hear one of the earlier takes. Here's Chuck Berry with 21.
1: Take 14 on 21. Let's make it.

0: Oh yeah! That's the name of the tune. It's Chuck Berry riffing on a bunch of his old song titles. That song was unissued as a single, and it was recorded at a session held on either May 2nd or June 12th of 58. A lot of tunes were recorded at this session, and it features Johnny Johnson on piano, G. Smith on bass, and either Ebby Harley or Jaspar Thomas on drums. This next tune from the session was issued on a single as a B-side. It ended up becoming the B-side of Carol. Here's Chuck Berry, this week's feature on the Juke in the Back, and his recordings from 1958 with Hey Pedro.
1: Hey Pedro, you have to go to the well to get the water.

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1: You're listening to The Juke in the Back with Matt the Cat.

Chuck Berry back with his 13th single for Chess Records, released in the early fall of 1958. Carol put him back in the Rhythm and Blues top 10, stalling at number 9, but crossing over to number 18 pop. Its flip side, Hey Pedro, didn't chart. Both songs were recorded on either May 2nd or June 12th of 58. I'm At The Cat, and we are playing the Chuck Berry records of 1958 in this part 3, the final part of my 3-part feature on the early recordings of the Shakespeare of rock and roll, Chuck Berry. Up next, Chuck Berry puts his mark on the classic tune, The House of Blue Lights. Originally done for Capitol Records by Freddie Slack featuring Ella Mae Morse, the song was written by Don Ray and Freddie Slack in 1946. This side was also cut either at that May or June session in 58. Here's Chuck Berry taking you down to that house of blue lights.

Sweet Little Rock and Roller, though the single read Sweet Little Rock and Roll, issued in October of 1958, it was recorded on September 28th. Man, they really got that single out fast. Sweet Little Rock and Roll went to number 13 on the R&B charts and crossed over to 47 pop. The flip side, JoJo Gunn, which is Chuck Berry's retelling of the old tale of the signifying monkey, didn't chart at all. Now, JoJo Gunn sounds a little bit different than the other songs. It's sloppier and the vocal is more buried. That song was actually not recorded at Chess Studios in Chicago. It was recorded at Chuck Berry's offices in St. Louis. That song, along with Memphis, Tennessee, were cut in July of 58. And Chuck Berry is playing all of the instruments on both of those songs, so they do sound a bit different, especially Chuck's vocal on Memphis, Tennessee, the song that's going to close us down and close down 1958 on the final part of our three-part series on the great early recordings of Chuck Berry, 1955 through 58. I hope you've enjoyed all three of these programs. Always remember, cats and kittens, that soul, it's a feeling. And you'll get that feeling each week when you tune into your source for 1940s and 50s rhythm and blues right here on the Juke in the Back and the soul that came before rock and roll. Now, Chuck was one of the few artists from the 1950s who successfully carried over his career into the early 1960s. And because Chuck was so respected by the British invasion groups like the Beatles, the Rolling Stones, and the Animals, his name was kept alive. And even though his records weren't selling very well in the mid-1960s, he was still a top concert draw. From February of 62 through October of 63, Chuck Berry spent some time in jail after he was convicted on allegations that he violated the Mann Act and transported a 14-year-old girl across state lines. He spent most of the rest of the 60s recording for Mercury Records before coming back to Chess in 69. He scored his only Hot 100 number one hit in 1972 with his retelling of the classic Dave Bartholomew R&B tune My Ding-a-Ling, which Chuck Berry's version, although a huge pop record, only made it to number 42 on the R&B chart. Let's go out with one of Chuck Berry's most recognizable tunes, Memphis, Tennessee. Of course, both Lonnie Mack and Johnny Rivers had top five hits with that song. Lonnie Mack's instrumental in 63 and Johnny Rivers in 64. Chuck Berry's original was recorded in July of 58 in his home, featuring himself on all instruments. Chess didn't issue the single until June of 1959 as the flip side to Back in the USA. Have a wonderful week, everybody. Bye-bye.

Well, we've run out of whiskey, and the women have all gone home. Thanks for dropping by. Feel free to let Matt the Cat know if you dug the show. Email him at mattthecat@mattthecat.com. Juke in the Back is recorded at Rosie's Juke Joint, located at the Stepping Stone Inn in Salem, Massachusetts. For more information, please visit jukeintheback.org. I'm Miss Rosie. See you next time on the Juke in the Back.

0: Oh, doggone it, boy. How come you get to sing all the bass notes?
1: Age and wisdom, boss. 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
0: Hey, that reminds me. Adam, ain't it about time?
2: Hey, you're right. Why don't you and Joe fetch it? I'll keep things going.
3: Hold on. Fetch what? I'd like to know what's going on around here.
0: Just relax, Paul. Just relax. You're as nervous as a turkey at Thanksgiving.
4: Hey, why don't you sing, Adam? Maybe that'll relax him.
2: Right. And I know the song that'll do it.

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You're with me tonight, I'm captured by your charms.

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The gumbo wagon and the gumbo car, hear this man play the hot guitar. One fine night, they were having a ball. The joint was jumping and rocking the hall. The hot guitar is set with a smile. For buck up throw, it's anybody's style. Up stepped a man from Tennessee, laid the buck in the kitty so easy and free. I'm from Nashville, he said with a smile, play me a chorus like Thumbs Carlisle. That's real great, I heard someone call, now play me a chorus that tops Les Paul. Les was great and Thumbs no drag, but Hank's my favorite and a Sugarfoot rag. Man, oh man, ain't that the stuff? Play me something like Roy Acuff. Jumping at a terrific pace when someone shouted, it's a hot rod race. They hollered and they shouted and laughed with glee and divorced Merle Travis by COD. Play something sweet like you've never heard. You have a

He plays them low and he plays them high. 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Way down south, neath the neon star, the man keeps playing that hot guitar. The gumbo wagon and the gumbo car, long as that man plays hot guitar.

That's right. Rick Springfield live in concert with special guest Stranger in South of Eden. I've done everything. All live on the Surfside stage. Don't talk to strangers. It all goes down July 26th at the Union County Fairgrounds. An unforgettable night of live music. 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
1: You're looking old these days, we noticed.
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1: Don't take a vote on it.

I put on a lot of weight, so I rang up Weight Watchers. I said, it's an emergency, can you send somebody round? And they said, yes, we can, we got loads of them. I was actually thrown out of Weight Watchers for making sarcastic comments at the weekly weigh-in. As you can imagine, I accepted the decision with huge grace, because they threw her out as well.

I put on a lot of weight, so I rang up Weight Watchers. I said, it's an emergency, can you send somebody round? And they said, yes, we can, we got loads of them. I was actually thrown out of Weight Watchers for making sarcastic comments at the weekly weigh-in. As you can imagine, I accepted the decision with huge grace, because they threw her out as well.

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I said, it's an emergency, can you send somebody round? And they said, yes, we can, we got loads of them. I was actually thrown out of Weight Watchers for making sarcastic comments at the weekly weigh-in. As you can imagine, I accepted the decision with huge grace, because they threw her out as well.

0: We heard the Buggles and Video Killed the Radio Star. Oh, no, it didn't. We're still here, still fighting. And we followed that with Bread and a song about the Guitar Man.
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0: Today in 1969, David Bowie recorded Space Oddity at Trident Studios in London. The track went on to become a UK number one when re-released in 1975. Written about the launch of Major Tom, a fictional astronaut, Bowie would later revisit his Major Tom character in the songs Ashes to Ashes, Hello Space Boy, and Black Star. Well, as something a little different, this is the live version of Space Oddity that David Bowie recorded at the BBC.

David Bowie live at the BBC and Space Oddity. Thanks very much for keeping me company. Hope you can join me same time next week for another look back at music from the 1970s. And I'll leave you as usual with the highest chart entry from this week, this time round in 1972, when Don McLean was at number one with Vincent, Slade at number two with Take Me Back Home, and Michael Jackson at number three with Rockin' Robin. The highest new entry came in at number 36. It was The Who, and a song called Join Together.

0: We heard the Buggles and Video Killed the Radio Star. Oh, no, it didn't. We're still here, still fighting. And we followed that with Bread and a song about the Guitar Man.
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0: Today in 1969, David Bowie recorded Space Oddity at Trident Studios in London. The track went on to become a UK number one when re-released in 1975. Written about the launch of Major Tom, a fictional astronaut, Bowie would later revisit his Major Tom character in the songs Ashes to Ashes, Hello Space Boy, and Black Star. Well, as something a little different, this is the live version of Space Oddity that David Bowie recorded at the BBC.

0: We heard the Buggles and Video Killed the Radio Star. Oh, no, it didn't. We're still here, still fighting. And we followed that with Bread and a song about the Guitar Man.
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0: Today in 1969, David Bowie recorded Space Oddity at Trident Studios in London. The track went on to become a UK number one when re-released in 1975. Written about the launch of Major Tom, a fictional astronaut, Bowie would later revisit his Major Tom character in the songs Ashes to Ashes, Hello Space Boy, and Black Star. Well, as something a little different, this is the live version of Space Oddity that David Bowie recorded at the BBC.

David Bowie live at the BBC and Space Oddity. Thanks very much for keeping me company. Hope you can join me same time next week for another look back at music from the 1970s. And I'll leave you as usual with the highest chart entry from this week, this time round in 1972, when Don McLean was at number one with Vincent, Slade at number two with Take Me Back Home, and Michael Jackson at number three with Rockin' Robin. The highest new entry came in at number 36. It was The Who, and a song called Join Together.

She left her parents' home and strayed with a vagabond who made vows of love she'd never heard, and she believed his every word. She left no forwarding address, just took her youth and happiness, as with the boy she vanished in. The secrets

You walk like my friend. You talk like my friend. You take my tea. You bring my bread. There's nothing more to say.

wrote you a letter and I sent you a telegram. Baby, you know I wrote you a letter and I sent you a telegram. Then I called you long distance so you'll know just where I am. Meet me on the water course. Ah, meet me on the water course.